0: música en W Deportes.
1: Well, in come the thing them call a broken heart. 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I don't know it from the start. 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A Sean Paul and Sasha, come see.

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1: 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I

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0: 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It's hard to say that I'd rather stay awake when I'm asleep, because my dreams are bursting at the seams.
1: Música en W Deportes.

Hold on. 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Hold on. I got to start this record over again. Wait a minute. Good. Still on this record. I'ma play this for y'all. Hey, y'all get some more drinks going on. I sound a whole lot better.